0: Well, and with this, we finish the first episode with Gregory. It was very interesting, wasn't it? No?
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0: That's right. Yo soy Ricardo Rodríguez.
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